0: 90.9 KCBI.
1: I can't tell you how many times the perfect song has come on at the perfect time to help me in a situation. Just helps me realize, okay, God, I know that you're hearing me and you understand what I'm going through, and I know you just gave me that song to tell me that.

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1: I just wanted to let y'all know what a blessing it is that we have your station that I've been listening to. I'm embarrassed to say for over 30 years. I was recently widowed. My husband used to listen to your station also, and this is my first time taking the initiative to take time and call, make a, you know, my monthly donation. I don't know how y'all have stayed on the air for so long. You know, I just want to let you know you're a blessing in my life.

KCBI as a family. You can hear my son in the background at home and in the car. It's so nice to have a station that is safe for the kids to listen to.

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1: Here's something you won't hear on Christian radio every day and between songs. The devil is real. He is, but he's not God's opposite. Christ reigns, and the enemy is a defeated creature.

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1: KCBI has been such a blessing to me. I've lost several family members in the last 2-3 years, and we've gone through some very difficult times. I just want you to know that you've been encouraging and helped me through the day.

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1: Faith doesn't make something true. It receives what is already true in Christ, which is why even if you've got weak faith, you can rest.

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1: My name is Doug, and I hope that today, especially, you know, if you're a Christian and you're somebody who wants to follow God and have a passion for doing stuff for Him all the time, I hope that you do lots of good things for people. I really do. Just let's make it clear about something. Those good works that you're doing, those aren't your leverage with God. There's not a ledger saying, well, here's 10 good works and 9 sins, so you came out ahead. What these things are, in fact, rather than you trying to establish some sort of ranking with God, you're just doing this for your neighbor. Because, see, your state with God, your verdict before Him, His assessment of you, is already settled at the cross before anything ever began, before you did a single good thing, which then means you're free to simply turn around and do good things for people because of the good things God's done for you.
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1: The radio station has been such a great blessing in my life. I hear the wonderful stories about a recovered addict, what you're doing at the prisons. You are such a blessing in my life.

0: KCBI. Hi, I'm Kelly Corday. If things feel uncomfortable, you might fall into a place of just not really being so sure God has big things for you, but he promises that he does. So I was displaced for a little stretch there. I had a lease end abruptly, and my dogs and I were staying at an Airbnb, and I was so thankful because the people there were so nice, and they accepted me and my dogs. But I could tell as I was walking my dogs, which I was not used to doing. I'm used to just letting them out and letting them run. I could tell that as I was walking them 3 and 4 times a day, that they were glancing over at backyards. At least this was my perception of what they were thinking. They were looking over at the backyards longingly. And all the while, I'm in the background trying to find the next place. Will it be a good place for them to run and have fun and get all their energy out and not have to be walked 4 times a day? But they didn't know that. It says in John chapter 14, "My Father's house has many rooms. If that were not so, would I have told you that I'm going there to prepare a place for you? And if I go and prepare a place for you, I will come back and take you to be with me, that you also may be where I am."
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0: Amen. What marvelous and wonderful love we have known of our Father. You may be seated as we turn our attention to the screen for an important word.
1: At First Baptist Dallas, one of our greatest priorities is shaping our children and students to know the Lord and experience the joy of following Christ. This year at camp, hundreds of our children and students encountered God, and campers saw Him move in extraordinary ways. Kids Camp returned to Mount Lebanon with 201 children and counselors. Children participated in Bible studies, devotionals, heartfelt worship, and fun outdoor activities like zip lining, swimming, and more. Most importantly, each child walked away knowing God's truth in every story. And five campers made a decision to trust in Jesus Christ. Similarly, 160 students and leaders journeyed to Beach Camp in Orange Beach, Alabama. Throughout the week, students deepened their understanding of God's love, guidance, and purpose in their lives through worship, Bible study, and small groups, while strengthening their friendships, and of course, had some fun on the beach. As a result, several students made decisions to rededicate their lives to Christ. Our children and students have returned from summer camps excited and renewed in their faith. Thank you, Church, for your prayer.

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1: I just wanted to let y'all know what a blessing it is that we have your station that I've been listening to. 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I don't know how y'all have stayed on the air for so long. 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
1: My name's Anna Maria, and I lost my husband going on 5 years ago, 43 years. I was a loss, and I turned to the Christian radio station and started to become closer and closer to God. 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I am so grateful, and I'm grateful for your radio station.